you. 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Bigger dreams. Listen, she fuck with small town niggas, I got bigger dreams. 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

Uptown niggas, I got bigger dreams. 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Bigger dreams.

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You know what I'm saying? 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

0: big cry. 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

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Now it's home weather, 88 leather. 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Yeah, here go.

Life sucks and I never try suicide. 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If you ever heard what I heard in my mind, never try, you would cry, that's a lie, you would die. I don't wanna ever come down from a high, I am in the best seats. 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Souls in a place even I can't get to, don't fuck with the deadly. Moon waves and overseas, quick coasting overseas. 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From the mere fact that I've got ovaries, it's a woman's world, soul to speak. 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

legacy of Tutankhamun, Malachi York, Malcolm X, Farah Muhammad, Dick Gregory. I'm getting fetty, my shit is deadly, a dose of explosiveness, my toast is fit. She's supposed to strip when she close to the most potent pick. I'm where the chariots and horses fit, the torch is lit, it's the scorpion portion, historical events, a sword of sorcery, forcibly be forced in it. My subconscious telling me, fuck the teaching, niggas ain't trying to hear it if they ain't eating. 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
1: This is how we conceptualize human beings.
2: Monty is a man now. I think I'm old enough to understand now. Drinking Parmesan with her hat turned backwards. Motorola Pager off-white guest jacket. Blue Air Maxes, gold chains and curl kits. 93 Nissan wax job the earliest. Big social, big personality, vocal. Played the underground verbatim and stayed local. Monty is a man now. I watch him and his girl hold their hands down. Tipping the avenues under streetlights made his. Thinking I want me a bad bitch when I get big. They hug on the corner like California came cold. Hand all up a skirt, cars whistling down the road. See, my auntie is a man now. Slight bravado. Scratching the likes from Lotto. Hoping that she pull up tomorrow so I can hang out in the front seat. 6x9s keeping the music up under me. My auntie is a man now. Ask my mama why my uncles don't like him that much. And at the parties, why they always want to fight him that much. She said, ain't no telling. Niggas always been jealous because he had more women. More women. More money and more attention made more envy. Calling him anything but broke was less offending. My auntie is a man now. I think I'm old enough to understand now. Drinking Parmesan with her hat turned backwards. Back when it was comedic relief to say faggot. Faggot, faggot, faggot, we ain't know no better. Elementary kids with no filter, however. My auntie became a man and I took pride in it. She wasn't gay, she ate pussy and that was the difference. That's what I told my friends in second grade. She picking me up from school, they stare at her in the face. They couldn't comprehend what I grew accustomed. We pull off bumping quick like it was nothing.

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House full of demos, smoke stuck on the window, cameras on the microphone, all women and men know. My auntie was a man now, we cool with it. The history had trickled down and made us ignorant. My favorite cousin said he's returning the favor and following my auntie with the same behavior. Demetrius is Marianne now, he's more confident to live his plan now. But the family in disbelief this time, convincing himself.

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I knew exactly who he was, but I still loved him. Demetrius is Marianne now. I mean, he's really Marianne. Even took things further, changed his gender before Bruce Jenner was certain. Living his truth, even if it meant see a surgeon. We didn't talk for a while, he seemed more distant, wasn't comfortable around me, everything was offensive. But I recall, we both had a sixth sense of humor made raw, but time changes all. Demetrius is Marianne now. Remember church Easter Sunday. I sat in the pew, you had stronger faith, more spiritual and enthused with living life straight. Which I found ironic, cause the pastor didn't see him the same. He said my cousin was gone.

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I said, Mr. Preacher Man, should we love thy neighbor? 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

later. 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

Michelle, Bassini, Isabella, Mussolini, salami on my Mussolini, dictate potato tots from a TV, dinner box, soggy and hot, watching volatile stocks drop, up and down like speedball, get your ass to Mars, Total Recall, Quasimodo wanna see y'all on a seesaw, so hey, I don't wanna be y'all, I'll be a hunchback with a lunch sack, and you can't manger le beat back. Back on the beanstalk, Jack. You ain't a giant or the leader of the pack. Bit back, wolf, let me find my bearings. Little Red writing me a red herring. Blood, miscarriages. Animated and 8-bit staring it. Laminated for backstage sharing it. All access to excess derelict. Backwards from 10. Make this time count, don't say it again. Chinny chin chin. Blow then huff and puff the house down, straws and stuff, getting all fitting all numb in that sinus, T-minus, New York's finest, your highness, royally cut, baked confit, light up,

0: Well, it's all in the way you look at it. To some, this century will be known as the age of the atom. To others, as the age of flight or the age of electronics. But in a very legitimate sense, the century may become known for all posterity as the golden age.
1: Yeah, yeah, what's up? This is your boy Tajay from the Soul of Mr. Cool, Hieroglyphics Massive Worldwide, you know what I'm saying? We're getting ready to do this urban renewal. Let's get it cracking, y'all. 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

him 7 years, and he's happy that he's free advance. 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

0: nothing like it, man. All sweaty, drenched, finished playing the pickup game of basketball, and like, just looking for, you know, looking for the cuties to talk with, you know what I mean? Yo, you been a baddie ever since I could remember. The perfect render, body proportion right between thick and slender. We'll go to Scotty's house as an excuse to visit after school, honing my basketball moves, thinking hopefully you would be spoon. I was so shy and immature, with no idea how to approach you. Would have gave up half of my sneaker collection just to hold you, dose you with love, and I could show you way better than I could tell you. Wrote you a letter, could you imagine the universe with us together? Snowflake showers made of diamonds, from clouds of cotton candy, plant seeds. The years later will form the bond of family. Will make myself trip just for a single smile to appear on your lip. Carry you on top of a pyramid just to see your hair eclipse the sun rays. We can rendezvous on Cherry Lane. Here's a glass of Perrier. Baby, we can marry today. I know I'm only a sophomore. You a senior, that's okay. I just borrowed some textbooks. I even start on that today. Honeysuckle sweetness with a perfume straight out of Eden. I go to Yale to write a thesis on your facial features. Hit the mall and play games. Imagine if you changed your name. You lit a flame inside my heart. Philosophers couldn't explain. I just had a glance at you, hoping one day I have a chance at you. I just had a glance at you, hoping one day I have a chance at you. Signal so subtle, from your lips so supple. Picture in an old couple, throw my coat over the puddle. Purple starburst, angel second, you a star first. The way your charm works, I just wanna thank your mom first. Let me get that door, I'ma carry your bag. Safe place, you can feel comfortable sharing your past. And if you're hurting, I'ma fix that, I'ma find a cure. If it's on top of Mount Everest or the Cayman Islands shore. Life's too short for me to let it fester inside. Wrote you a note, I'm just gonna sit there, let you decide. Plus here's some movie tickets, take you on a Star Wars ride. 3D glasses, soda, milk dust, and popcorn vibes. Slip my arms around your shoulder and you prop your head closer. We sharing sour patches while the Death Star blow up. Felt you breathing in my ear, then I turned my face towards you. Eyes locked for a moment, you felt how much I adore you. I just had to glance at you, hoping one day I'll have a chance at you. All it took was a glance at you, hoping one day I'll have a chance at you. I just had one glance at you, hoping one day I'll have a chance at you. All it took was a glance at you, hoping one day I'll have a chance at you.
1: On se donne rendez-vous après l'école. 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

Everybody all right, gotta be why. 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Every mixtape drop, gotta be free. Everybody from the hood, gotta be G. So everything in the news, gotta be real, right? Every Jew, golden rule, gotta save bills. Every young nigga, gotta dad be daddy. Every independent lady, attitude trash. See, anybody ain't lit, gotta be on. If you dress like that, you gotta wanna pull. If I got locks, then they gotta stay blow. And if it ain't pronto, it gotta be a blonde. And if I cop squares, why they gotta be pokes? Either keep it real, or you on-time bugging. If two ain't the same, why one gotta be broke? You can play the game, I ain't gotta be nothing for you, but me. From the head nappy, 2 feet. Can't hurry something so complete. Poop time like the coffee. If spaceship's too far from your reach, it's weightless, way down in the deep, yeah. You ain't about to have me losing no sleep, cause I'm grinding, you ain't about to see me snoozing no.

girl, side ponytail, thrift store garb, frizzy hair, bookworm, but street smart. 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Identity crisis coming later, vices are coming even later. Prices for a life lived without life built for the right price deal. Cause you can be the things they say to be and get killed. With difficulty comes learning. With typically those less exposed to those burdens can flourish without knowing themselves, without growing themselves, without the moments of doubt, moments of bells all ringing, singing low self-esteem. Gene walk 100 feet tall, walk mean, talk obscene, crawl afar, cross scenes, never crossing the green, cause I ain't got to be nothing for you but me. From a 3 feet down 2 feet, can't fathom how it's so complete.

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1: Cheers.

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0: 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Legendary bagger like Vans. Rock slapping, I'm back on the strip. I'm selling the fix with a pop and some chips. Combo meal. I feed junkie like y'all feed the hungry. Cops had to drop, but they was clumsy. I spoke, what's the deal, though? What's the deal, though? Sex toys, you fucking dummies. Kids think you a hero when you sell heroin. And the diamonds hit like arrow spins. 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I don't take my shoes off. 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I got hoes on the track like athletes. And they all different races like a track meet. This is for the cheese. This is for the hustlers. This is for the cheese.

0: 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With information, entertainment, 24 hours a day.
1: Woke up around this morning at 7:30. 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

0: Mexicans by these Japanese and Spades. 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
1: Well, is this it? The end of civilization? Are we prepared? Well, I hope so. 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
1: This is General Curtis Goathart. 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
1: 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Freeing and shit, man. We're so big. 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

0: Suicide Squad.
1: 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I'm talking about everybody. You know what I'm saying? And then this shit going on over here. You know what I'm saying? Everybody making their plays, but everybody has to work for some. Ain't shit changed without me. These niggas don't know where we come. These niggas don't know where we come from. They don't know what we got, man. I'm talking about all the way from dirt road. You know what I'm saying? My dad know growing up in the project. You know what I'm saying? Putting that real shit in us. Not keeping that around no fuck shit. Keeping all that bullshit.

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1: Sometimes you just gotta catch
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1: video on these niggas, G shit.
0: You know what I'm saying? Gonorrhea, all that shit.
1: All of that.
0: I catch all diseases in the world so the world won't have no more diseases. You feel me?
1: G shit.
0: Yeah.
2: Peace so much.
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1: Yeah. Word.
0: Chill. 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

0: 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Butter loaf in the oven baking. 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I got over 100K in my basement. Your formula's basic. Paying layaway on a bracelet. You repair, I replace shit. You a chair, I'm a spaceship. You shed a tear out of sheer hatred. But to get here more than skill takes patience. Ill nature, golden age reels feels ancient. Motion picture rap, we like filmmakers. Word up, yeah, nigga. 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My mind spray, soda and some goobers. My mind spray, my nine spray. My mind spray.
1: 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This is cream talk, climbing the beanstalk. Team trying to find green giant, not a clean thought. Pull mid, full clip, loaded head. We keep it cooking, looking for the golden egg. Shot sounds, white pops, drop down. Man folded, another man holding a hot pound. Split them back, die slow, living rapid. Triggers blasted, nigga passion, but niggas lacked it. Beef oil, you need to fill a bullet or recoil. I dress it like a peasant, but speak.

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2: 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Dear Diary.

0: motherfucker.
1: You a whole ass nigga.
0: 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You ain't shit.
1: Walking around like you God's gift to earth.
0: Nigga, you ain't shit.
1: You ain't even buy me no outfit for the four. I need that Brazilian wavy 28 inch. You playing.
0: I shouldn't be fucking with you anyway. I need a baller ass, boss ass nigga.
1: You's an off-brand ass nigga. Everybody know it. Your homies know it. Everybody fucking know.
0: Fuck you, nigga. Don't call me no.
1: You gon' lose on a good bitch. My other nigga is on. You off. What the fuck is really going on?
2: This dick ain't free. You looking at me like it ain't a receipt, like I never made ends meet, eating your leftovers and raw meat. This dick ain't free. Living in captivity, raised my cap salary, celery, telling me green is all I need. Evidently, all I seen was spam and raw sardines. This dick ain't free.

block, in the flat with the yellow door, next to the boarded up independent record store. Bradley is awake. He's watching notches on his clock face, just lying there thinking, limbs like fallen buildings, feeling like every day he's ever lived is out to kill him. Bradley's got a good job. He works in PR. He moved south a few months back, top whack flat, all mod cons, wall-sized windows. He's a Manchester boy, done good in the big smoke. Young professional, single, Tinder and flings. Life seems simpler than it's ever been. He's doing well, he's living the dream and is paying the mortgage off. He doesn't know why he's not sleeping at night. He could get up, try and walk it off. But he's got to get to work in a matter of hours. Is he awake or asleep? He can't tell, he can't dream, he can't feel, he can't scream. Man, it's 4:18, and life's just a thing that he does. He rolls over, cold pillow, warm body. 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He burrows down deep, and he closes his eyes. And he thinks, is this really what it means to be alive?

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Is this life or this past? 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
1: What am I gonna do?

of things in this category, package and sell, flattering girls, battle realities, battle royale, everyone's chattering, nothing is real, collect my salary, cooking a meal, rice and vegetables, I exercise.

0: I'm fed up with this paperweight. 10% of the world, they bank money. 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Jump above, don't condone it, just move with me. 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Never similar, check out the pasture crop. Science is a trap of knowing the case study. Chat the chump talk, making a claim theory. 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From Bhutan to the rivers down Jardin. To the tip of horns, Himalayan mountains. We ever gone except what they found in the ground. Phenomenons we should all seek. Damn it, all my niggas because we free. 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Cause they know there's something special in black. So, and I'ma never see this place in unity. Yeah, so check your chains and clap me. Yeah, yeah, cause the soul clap. Yeah.
1: Seminole, this is real. You can't, this is like a tip. But they never start talk about the take shape. Erase fake brothers and take space. Be physically fed away. They need to take a boat to the great plane. This a page we levitate. So ever rare, we live with it. I show up once I wanted a bit. Papers are pulled, better check the eye levels, that's it. Because we want brothers to gain change. Taintain, look at the frame, take the rain. Maintain change in the lane, we eating plantain chips. Look at the quote, it differs every day. Repeat it on, keep on keeping on. Keep on keeping on, cause here's so often the present day. So check your change from the day pay. It's made, this is just a place so simple. Pop the toe, sit it out. But if you're bold and your eye tell people come clap with me. Clap, come clap with me.
0: Take your time to tell when it's over black. 10 years later, coming over too close to that. Set your tips, just knuckle up and take your chances. Get down with that for fun, check the phone, keep it dancing. That's so for good romancing. Never the main thing that helps maintain things. The matriarch is thought and seed. The patriarch is fraught with greed. They take us down in shape of tea. Peace. Out to Cali, you gotta let the women just lead. The plan set it off, meant to be. It took a couple hundred years to see. Yeah, to people of tempers will flare between. I'm sure it's gonna form through a soul clap. For better yet, you know we creoles will hold that.
1: Your creep, oh, soul clap. Your creep, oh, soul clap. Your creep, oh, soul clap. Your creep, oh, soul clap.

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What you doing with that hype? What you bite back? 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Crail people, take heed that we could soul seed you. 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

0: that's why they attack me. 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
1: Hip-hop, c'est FIP.

not as numb as I thought. I'm broken links, my circle shrinking smaller. Satellite revolve, my core is a cauldron. Surrendered orbits, cross check what's really real and what's performance. 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Who's really all in?

0: myself. I did this for you, G. All right?
1: Then Shazam back, tall tales tossed to the breeze. We keep facts in the midnight wax. Family tree sap, light leak through the leaves on familiar tracks. I know what's real even when I'm feeling bad. Resilient as they built the black. She shimmy into the yeah, that's consent getting established. You only trash if you trash. I keep it simple and dynamic. Trust the passage right for life's chapters. I have to write to find balance. This game of telephone, massive. I do what I have to with the fragments. The madness method rampant these days. I let the panic pass me. Featherweight, my heart was straight despite baggage. Asymptomatic, but I get sick of the delays. Faster, faster, practicing, practicing what I preach. Keep pace, calcium on my teeth fade. Streets ablaze with the anger, complacency, and deceit create. Ice sheet break, I couldn't weave weight. All I could say to the times that I couldn't freeze frame. Bleak fate, we got so much to bleed to clean slate.
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kid, you're the flavor of the month. 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I heard you got the fever for the flavor. I heard you got the fever for the flavor. Somebody said you had it going on. I heard you got the fever for the flavor. I heard you got the fever for the flavor. I heard you got the fever for the flavor. 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
1: 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I heard you got the fever for the flavor. I heard you got the fever for the flavor.
2: Somebody said you had it going on.
1: I heard you got the fever for the flavor. I heard you got the fever for the flavor. I heard you got the fever for the flavor.
3: Hurry up and get a scoop before it's gone. Gone.
4: Now I catch a number when before I caught a glare. 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I used to try to push a demo, now I have a coup. That's a bit more than a little, but then not quite a few. 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

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I heard you got the fever for the flavor. I heard you got the fever for the flavor. Somebody said you had it going on. I heard you got the fever for the flavor. I heard you got the fever for the flavor. I heard you got the fever for the flavor. Hurry up and get a scoop before it's gone. 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

0: where the sun sit. 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
0: King Cobra.
1: To decline this call, press 9 now, and to accept this call, press.
2: 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This is what I'm talking about, man. 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
3: I don't care who's first or who last, but I know that y'all just.

the Alcoholics, the whole Wu-Tang Clan, Supernatural, Organized Confusion, my boy Greg Street, you know what I'm saying? All my boys at the box, the Mad Hatter, Twice as Nice over in Orlando, DJ Ran and Colby Cole.

and Teddy Ted. The whole Priority Records staff, you know what I'm saying? 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

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Now the niggas say he want co-pros. 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
1: Yo, check. 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
1: 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You should Google it. My love language is another matrix. Screw your baby mother like some Cartier love bracelets. Hermes blankets, that's a blanket statement. Need more than a handkerchief, cause we're covering all the bases. Might yank you out the whip, strip you naked. Niggas comparing MJ to Weird Al Yankovic. It's a bitch, ain't it? Shining. But the love always outweigh the negative. I'm on the edge, I'm at the ledge of the cliff. Break your neck like a breadstick. Forever devilish. Don't you ever forget how the AK-47 kicked like an elephant. Knock a fella off the edge of the fence. Don't take offense if it's a brick of cocaine we hit in the Mercedes Benz. Baby, that's for my lady friends. We shaking it for a spin. Pump with the rubber hand grip. You don't know who you're playing with. Say it with. Pump with the rubber hand grip. Say it with. You don't know who you're playing with. Break it down.

drama came afoot, you were shot in the foot. 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Book your watch, you got everything inside your pocket took. The cops were shook. 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Asked the doc how it looked, said it's not good. Should've just left the body to ride in the woods. Trying to be Hollywood. Got David knocked out, shook. The witch made the magic wand out of Hollywood. Gotta keep a shoddy nearby when you body or do karate good. 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

0: and scientific curiosity. He was eager to show this very unusual case, but some of his colleagues were critical that it was not appropriate to show someone who was essentially, in their terms, a freak, rather than someone who was acutely...
1: Daddy with this black cap, wax jacket walking us home along the TV cut, the tracks passing, morning buzz, lessons with the shark with memories of varnished leather and the star stitch. Our crescent was the hardest, asking for the furky mush, basking in the burning bush, will to do whatever was the maxim that he served to us. Daddy was a bastard, built his world up single-handed, left the earth to early journey, didn't bring him chances. Sing his wisdom like faithful shouting hallelujah, miss his mission like grateful that a man and

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Don't judge them by their reputation, never by their fame. 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
0: Hot diggity dig.

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0: together before I call motherfucking Tyrone on your ass, man. 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
1: Listen up, everyone. 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

0: all the animals come out at night. 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
2: From Venus to Mars, back to Earth, back to the HBO satellite. It's showtime, nigga. 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MF Doom. And I am Mr. Fantastic.

the products from the bottom of hell. Cause the blackest back in is bound to sell. Picture us cooling out on the 4th of July. And if you heard, we were celebrating, that's a worldwide.

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Circling piranhas, fear became folly. 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Time is a test tube. Baby, I nest you, and that's you. Don't get undressed too. Hop out the shower, so fresh, so clean. Neighbors got mad at my decibel. Respect the happiness. Don't you know I'm usually quiet and very unapproachable? Protect my anima, but not young enough to maintain the stamina. He laughed like a little kid and cried like a widow. Guess I'm just Malcolm in the middle with my heart in the riddle. Honestly, they love my misogyny, but the verisimilitude, it influenced the progeny. Broken links don't open in any window. Smoke signals are necessary.

facts, I'm just lame. 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

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Boy, if the DJ's up there, he's not really doing nothing. You know, he's just scratching over the DAC. And basically what we do is press up instrumental tracks to everything we do. Because when rap started with what they did was, which was so ingenious, was to create a whole form of urban style music.

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Look at the land. 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

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I go

of soap. These people know I'm dope and it ain't a joke. Plug them earphones and get your favorite quotes. Verbal architect, yeah. Heavily taking over. I had the

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0: to vent. 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Plug them earphones and get your favorite quotes. Verbal architect heavily taking over, yo. So let that part amalgamate, coagulating your mental capacity. Yo.
1: You happy, yeah?
2: Yeah, very.
1: What did Jackie say?

0: Not up to it.
1: No, I'm not.
0: I see.
1: I'd be useless.
0: Useless?
1: I would be.
0: What, why?
1: In every fucking way.
0: Are you swearing?
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3: You're listening to Mad Lib, the big conductor.

My love be a frontline. My love be a fighter, a shade that sisters and saves. My love survived the middle passage, waded the waters. My love be grassroots, organizes movements. The birds, the bees, my love be butterflies beaming. My love be indigenous, ocean wide, sky deep. My love listens to the land. All natural, no preservatives. My love be homemade from scratch. Scribbled handwritten notes, adoration. My love be scripture. Be ritual, baptism, revival. A cathedral built from bare hands. A Taj Mahal, all the temples. My love creates new ways to worship. Serenity, sorcery, hieroglyphs across your chest, tongue tied. My love be sacred geometry. Past life premonitions. Revelations and gratitude, prayer hands. My love be call and response. Praise the eyelashes and the eyes. My love be a river like the Nile, ancient and long. My love be a crowd of shyness. Secret messages in the rosy red of deep dimples. My love be a reflection, a looking glass magic. A song we only dance to. My love. My love make no excuses. My love be compassionate. Forgive but not stupid. Be backbone, be ass whooping accountable. My love be love. Abundant, limitless, endless, giving, make no mistakes, lest they lessons. My love be book smart. Be Google ready, encyclopedic, soul listening, kindred, twin flame, seeking, questioning, answering, demanding, aggressive, hugging, consent, candle lighting, that tarot card, psychic.

Feeling intuitive, my love, be brave. 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Why every time we tell a man about himself, our love gotta come into question? Who said loving you would be a walk in the white section of the park? Who wrote the poems that make love into a doormat, doorbell, pornographic, wet dream, male gaze, nonsense, romance film? Who done turned love into a battle of the sexes? Say I can't love my man and tell him where it hurts, or how, when to stop, when to slow, treat me with kindness. 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How to tender tug and touch, how to witness and watch. Who say love gotta humiliate me? Gotta turn me into a victim, into a damsel in distress. If I could tell you about yourself to your face, I wouldn't have to speak to strangers. Why my love always gotta be in question?

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Why my love? Why my love gotta wait till you ready to love you? Why the world ain't? Why the world ain't got my back? And I always seem to have yours.

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